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0: The Wisconsin Valley Fair is back, and we're kicking things off with a bang. 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
6: It's your forecast on 101.9 WDEZ.
7: Few scattered showers and thunderstorms early tonight, especially in the southern half of the state. Otherwise, cloudy and muggy, low 67. For Friday, more clouds and sunshine and humid with a chance of scattered showers in the afternoon and evening, high 84. Saturday, 4th of July forecast, partly to mostly cloudy, high 80, another chance of rain. 9 Storm Track meteorologist Jackson Garlock.
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6: It's your forecast on 101.9 WDEZ.
7: New scattered showers and thunderstorms early tonight, especially in the southern half of the state. Otherwise, cloudy and muggy, low 67. For Friday, more clouds and sunshine and humid with a chance of scattered showers in the afternoon and evening, high 84. Saturday, 4th of July forecast, partly to mostly cloudy, high 80, another chance of rain. 9 Storm Track, meteorologist Jackson Garlock.
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6: It's your forecast on 101.9 WDEZ.
7: New scattered showers and thunderstorms early tonight, especially in the southern half of the state. Otherwise, cloudy and muggy, low 67. For Friday, more clouds and sunshine and humid with a chance of scattered showers in the afternoon and evening, high 84. Saturday, 4th of July forecast, partly to mostly cloudy, high 80, another chance of rain. 9 Storm Track, meteorologist Jackson Garlock.
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0: The Wisconsin Valley Fair is back, and we're kicking things off with a bang. 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
0: 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Country legends Shenandoah on the 5th.
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6: It's your forecast on 101.9 WDEZ.
7: Few scattered showers and thunderstorms early tonight, especially in the southern half of the state. Otherwise, cloudy and muggy, low 67. For Friday, more clouds and sunshine and humid with a chance of scattered showers in the afternoon and evening, high 84. Saturday, 4th of July forecast, partly to mostly cloudy, high 80, another chance of rain. 9 Storm Track meteorologist Jackson Garlock.
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3: More clouds and sun today and humid with a chance of scattered showers or thunderstorms. High near 84, southwest winds around 5. Tonight a small chance of showers, mostly cloudy, low 64. Saturday, 4th of July, partly to mostly cloudy, less humid, though still a chance of storms, especially late, high near 80. I'm 9 Stormtrack meteorologist Jackson Garlock.
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0: It's your forecast on 101.9 WDEZ.
1: More clouds and sun today and humid with a chance of scattered showers or thunderstorms. High near 84, southwest winds around 5. Tonight a small chance of showers, mostly cloudy, low 64. Saturday, 4th of July, partly to mostly cloudy, less humid, though still a chance of storms, especially late, high near 80. I'm 9 Stormtrack, meteorologist Jackson Garlock.
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0: The Wisconsin Valley Fair is back, and we're kicking things off with a bang. 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
3: More clouds and sun today and humid with a chance of scattered showers and thunderstorms. High near 84, southwest winds around 5. Tonight a small chance of showers, mostly cloudy, low 64.

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0: The campers are rolling in. The Northwoods is buzzing. And the countdown to Hodag is officially on. We're packing the entire 4th of July weekend with the legendary artists who have rocked the Hodag stage. 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
5: More clouds and sun today and humid with a chance of scattered showers and thunderstorms. High near 84, southwest winds around 5. Tonight a small chance of showers, mostly cloudy, low 64. Saturday, 4th of July, partly to mostly cloudy, less humid, though still a chance of storms.

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2: 2.5 centuries ago, a profound promise was made. 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
10: More clouds and sun today and humid with a chance of scattered showers and thunderstorms. High near 84, southwest winds around 5. Tonight, a small chance of showers, mostly cloudy, low 64. Saturday, 4th of July, partly to mostly cloudy, less humid, though still a chance of storms, especially late, high near 80. I'm 9 Storm Track, meteorologist Jackson Garlock.
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1: The Great American Story was not finished back in 1776. It was written completely anew every single morning when local business owners unlock their front doors and good neighbors look out for one another. Celebrating this historic milestone anniversary, Action Asphalt, Merrill Sheet Metal Works in Firefly Lodge, Duane's Cover It All, Brickner's of Wausau, and Fabiano Brothers, and honoring 150 years of Budweiser and 250 years of America, in partnership with Midwest Communications, proudly celebrate the 250th anniversary of the United States.
2: So, how are the kids?
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7: More clouds and sun today and humid with a chance of scattered showers and thunderstorms. High near 84, southwest winds around 5. Tonight, a small chance of showers, mostly cloudy, low 64. Saturday, 4th of July, partly to mostly cloudy, less humid, though still a chance of storms, especially late, high near 80. I'm 9 Storm Track, meteorologist Jackson Garlock.
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0: The campers are rolling in, the Northwoods is buzzing, and the countdown to Hodag is officially on. 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
10: More clouds and sun today and humid with a chance of scattered showers or thunderstorms. High near 84, southwest winds around 5. Tonight, a small chance of showers, mostly cloudy, low 64. Saturday, 4th of July, partly to mostly cloudy, less humid, though still a chance of storms, especially late, high near 80. I'm 9 StormTrack meteorologist Jackson Garlock.
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3: With your connection to agriculture, I'm Joanna Guza. Mexico's restriction on pork offals. John Harith has more.
4: Following a recent pseudo-rabies finding, Mexico closed its border to U.S. pork offal for more than a month, costing the U.S. industry about $7 million per week in exports. Although some offal shipments to Mexico have now resumed, those restrictions continue to frustrate exporters. Rigoberto Trevino, the U.S. Meat Export Federation's Mexico trade manager, explains how customers in Mexico are also being negatively impacted.
5: Pork offals and variety meats are very important in the Mexican market. Most of the times when you talk about variety meats, the answer is going to be always tacos. So carnitas are very important in Mexico. For example, pork snout, pork ear, pork stomach, etc.
4: A lack of alternative sources for those offal products is driving up prices for retailers and restaurants.
5: 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Not only the Mexican customers, also the American exporters, because they want to get the product into Mexico, and the prices are getting really high. And for example, just giving an example, pork uterus, the domestic supply is not enough in Mexico, so they have to import product from the U.S. They cannot import product from the U.S. right now, so the prices can be double for these kind of cuts.
4: USMEF has been working to build demand for pork variety meats in Mexico because of the affordability and because it builds value for the pork carcass.
5: USMEF have been building a demand for this kind of product with different initiatives like Cantina Vibes and chef training. So the customers really want to try the product. The price are getting higher in the market for pork offals. 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
4: The Mexican restrictions do not impact U.S. pork muscle cuts. 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
4: Another muggy day on the way for today. We'll see a few breaks of sun around midday and early afternoon, then some thunderstorms likely late in the day, especially south of Wausau. High 86. Tonight, some thunderstorms likely in the evening, then a few showers possible, down to 67. On Friday, partly or mostly cloudy, a humid day, a couple of scattered showers or a thunderstorm possible, high near 84. That's the WDEZ forecast. I'm 9 News meteorologist Justin Lowe.
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0: Bailey Zimmerman with Chevy Silverado, 101.9 WDEZ. Good morning. It's Michaela. Brian is out today. He's already enjoying his 4th of July weekend. And I know that there's a ton of fun stuff going on this weekend. I'll be at Pifner Pioneer Park on Sunday, but starting today at noon, WDEZ is getting you ready for Hodag with our very first Hodag Alumni Weekend. So wherever you are, whatever you're doing this weekend, make sure to bring us along, because again, starting at noon today, we're going to be highlighting the biggest hits from past Hodag superstars all weekend long. The WDEZ Hodag Alumni Weekend is powered by K-Tech Cleaning and Restoration and Fireworks Country.
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Thomas Rhett, Jordan Davis, Ain't a Bad Life, 101.9 WDEZ. Good morning. I think Brian snuck a few little songs in here for a little tease for the Hodag Alumni Weekend. I was just talking about that, and I think he's going to start it off with this song, George Jones, The One I Loved Back Then. That's right. We're teasing it for you. It officially starts at noon, but enjoy it now.

thought she was hotter than a $2 pistol. She was the fastest thing around. Long and lean, every young man's dream. She turned every head in town.

0: Megan Maroney with Beautiful Things on 101.9 WDEZ on July 4th. So literally tomorrow, Americans are projected to consume an estimated 150 million hot dogs. Yeah. To put that in perspective, that's enough hot dogs to stretch from D.C. to Los Angeles more than five times. Oh, that's a lot of hot dogs. What are you eating this weekend? Are you going to be eating hot dogs or is that not your thing? Are you a burger person, a brat person, maybe something totally different? I want to know. 715-842-1019.
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7: Here's what's happening on WDEZ. AAA is activating its Tow to Go program for Independence Day to discourage impaired driving as 72 million Americans prepare to travel. This free confidential service runs from 6 p.m. this evening until 6 a.m. Monday. The program is designed as a last resort option to prevent tragedies and save lives during the heavy holiday traffic. The village of Winneconne is set to light up the afternoon sky this 4th of July with Wisconsin's only daytime fireworks show. Launching from a barge on the Wolf River at 3 p.m., the unique display will turn the daylight into a vibrant canvas of color and booming echoes. While most towns wait for darkness, this event offers a rare spectacle designed specifically to erupt against a bright blue sky. If you're looking for a celebration closer to home, head to Stevens Point for the annual Riverfront Rendezvous at Pifner Pioneer Park. The three-day festival offers completely free admission for the entire community. The entertainment lineup features incredible live music from headliners like The Bodines, Two Hype Crew, and Fat Function. You can also check out the cutting-edge drone show tomorrow evening, followed by the spectacular Festival Foods fireworks show to close out the weekend on Sunday.
8: Another muggy day on the way for today. We'll see a few breaks of sun around midday and early afternoon, then some thunderstorms likely late in the day, especially south of Wausau. High 86. Tonight, some thunderstorms likely in the evening, then a few showers possible, down to 67. On Friday, partly or mostly cloudy, a humid day, a couple of scattered showers or a thunderstorm possible, high near 84. That's the WDEZ forecast. I'm 9 News meteorologist Justin Lowe.
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0: Corey Kent and Cole Wetzel there with Rocky Mountain Low on 101.9 WDEZ, kicking off the 4th of July weekend. And make sure you are watching those kiddos around fireworks and sparklers. I know that's a very popular kids activity to use those sparklers, but it actually burns at temperatures between 1,800 degrees Fahrenheit and 3,000 degrees Fahrenheit. That's crazy. That's hot enough to melt glass and gold. So make sure you're keeping a close eye on those kiddos this weekend. We want everybody to be safe and come out with all 10 fingers.
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Ella Langley with Choosin' Texas, 101.9 WDEZ. Since it's the 4th of July weekend and it's kicking off today, I want to know, what's your favorite 4th of July dessert? And I ask that because every year I look forward to making fruit pizzas with strawberries, bananas, and blueberries, red, white, and blue. Yeah, they're pretty good. What's your favorite 4th of July dessert? 715-842-1019.

0: Morgan Wallen with Don't We, 101.9 WDEZ. Don't we love 4th of July and the desserts that come with it? Ooh, I was just talking about how I look forward to making fruit pizza for the 4th of July, and I tried to sprinkle it with blueberries, strawberries, and bananas because it kind of is the red, white, and blue, right? Mary texted us in. Mary from Stevens Point says, I make the dipped strawberries. Ooh, so like the... I'm assuming like the dipped in, you know, white chocolate and I don't know, maybe sprinkles or something. That sounds really good. Yummo. 715-842-1019. What's your favorite 4th of July dessert?
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6: Another muggy day on the way for today. We'll see a few breaks of sun around midday and early afternoon, then some thunderstorms likely late in the day, especially south of Wausau. High 86. Tonight, some thunderstorms likely in the evening, then a few showers possible, down to 67. On Friday, partly or mostly cloudy, a humid day, a couple of scattered showers or a thunderstorm possible, high near 84. That's the WDEZ forecast. I'm 9 News meteorologist Justin Lowe.
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Taylor Swift, I knew it, I knew you. 101.9 WDEZ, talking about 4th of July desserts. And Tracy texted us in to 715-842-1019. She makes like this 4th of July cake because she sent in a picture and looks like, you know, like a vanilla cake or a yellow cake. And it has red and blue dyed like colors. That is so cool. With some sprinkles on top. That looks delicious. When are you inviting me over to come try some? Because I'm getting hungry now. Jordan Davis, I Ain't Saying, 101.9 WDEZ. What's your favorite 4th of July dessert? Let me know.

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0: Luke Bryan, Country and She Knows It, 101.9 WDEZ, talking about your favorite 4th of July dessert. We got a text into 715-842-1019, says Oreo truffles dipped in chocolate, dipped in white chocolate, and then looks like there's sprinkles on them. They sent a picture. I don't know if it's their picture or if it's from Google, but yeah, there's like sprinkles on them. Some are like drizzled with different blue and red frosting or the decorating icing. That looks so good too. Ooh, I love me a good Oreo truffle. 715-842-1019. What's your favorite 4th of July dessert?
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Luke Combs, Sleepless in a Hotel Room, 101.9 WDEZ. We were talking about 4th of July desserts, and we got a text into 715-842-1019. Says, I can't believe nobody mentioned strawberry shortcake yet. That sounds absolutely amazing. Maybe I'll have to bring that to Hodeg. Yes, I'm planning all my stuff for Hodeg this weekend. I'm starting to pack and everything. And speaking of Hodeg, we're doing something brand new this year. We're doing the Hodeg Alumni Weekend, brought to you by K-Tech Cleaning and Restoration and Fireworks Country, highlighting the biggest hits from past Hodeg superstars all weekend long. It officially kicks off at noon, but we might give you some teases, a little taste of it here and there before then, like maybe this song, I Think I'll Just Stay Here.

0: Jason Aldean, Don't Tell on Me, 101.9 WDEZ. So stop cutting watermelon the normal way, right? The massive, messy, like the wedges that get juice all over everyone's face. Yeah. Cut the watermelon in half, flip it flat side down, and slice it into a grid pattern. Yeah, you'll get perfect, clean watermelon sticks that are especially easy for kiddos to hold. I think I'm going to be doing that because I need watermelon that's easier to hold for me.
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0: 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The program is designed as a last resort option to prevent tragedies and save lives during the heavy holiday traffic. The village of Winneconne is set to light up the afternoon sky this 4th of July with Wisconsin's only daytime fireworks show. Launching from a barge on the Wolf River at 3 p.m., the unique display will turn the daylight into a vibrant canvas of color and booming echoes. While most towns wait for darkness, this event offers a rare spectacle designed specifically to erupt against a bright blue sky. If you're looking for a celebration closer to home, head to Stevens Point for the annual Riverfront Rendezvous at Pifner Pioneer Park. The three-day festival offers completely free admission for the entire community. The entertainment lineup features incredible live music from headliners like The Bodines, Two Hype Crew, and Fat Function. You can also check out the cutting-edge drone show tomorrow evening, followed by the spectacular Festival Foods fireworks show to close out the weekend on Sunday.
6: Another muggy day on the way for today. We'll see a few breaks of sun around midday and early afternoon, then some thunderstorms likely late in the day, especially south of Wausau. High 86. Tonight, some thunderstorms likely in the evening, then a few showers possible, down to 67. On Friday, partly or mostly cloudy, a humid day, a couple of scattered showers or a thunderstorm possible, high near 84. That's the WDEZ forecast. I'm 9 News meteorologist Justin Lowe.
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0: Jenny Chesney with Carry On 101.9 WDEZ. Just a little public service announcement that the Hub City Concert Series, there will be no concert tonight, but it will resume next Friday, July 10th. 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Again, there will be no concert tonight. 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

Shaboozy and Jelly Roll there with Amen 101.9 WDEZ. So apparently Jelly Roll is trying to stay healthy on his summer tour, but he admits that the smell of fair food and smoked brisket at festival stops is his ultimate weakness. I think that's everybody's ultimate weakness, jelly, so we don't blame you. Here's Bailey Zimmerman now with Religiously on WDEZ.

0: Kane Brown with Woman, 101.9 WDEZ. I hope he's feeling better because he got a nasty schmuck in the head from a golf ball. We were just talking about that yesterday. Man, I can't even imagine. I've gotten hit in the face by a softball. That hurt. It wasn't very soft. It didn't feel soft, that's for sure. But a smaller, harder golf ball from who knows how far away, I can't even imagine. I feel for you, Kane.
1: 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In the
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9: Another muggy day on the way for today. We'll see a few breaks of sun around midday and early afternoon, then some thunderstorms likely late in the day, especially south of Wausau. High 86. Tonight, some thunderstorms likely in the evening, then a few showers possible, down to 67. On Friday, partly or mostly cloudy, a humid day, a couple of scattered showers or a thunderstorm possible, high near 84. That's the WDEZ forecast. I'm 9 News meteorologist Justin Lowe.
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Zach John King there with Get to Drinking, 101.9 WDEZ. Speaking of drinking, at Hodag, I have a very good hydrating juice, non-alcoholic drink recipe. It mimics the pink drink at Starbucks. I'll tell you more about that coming up if you want to try it. I bring it every year. Here's Rascal Flatts and the Jonas Brothers now with I Dare You on WDEZ. I don't know.

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0: Morgan Wallen, Eric Church, Hardy, and Tim McGraw there with MacArthur, 101.9 WDEZ. So a drink that I've been taking to Hodeg every year, it's non-alcoholic. It is the Starbucks pink drink, but it's like a dupe of that. So all it is the, I use the Ocean Spray white cranberry strawberry juice. So white cranberry strawberry. And it's, I don't know, it's often considered the best flavor dupe for the Starbucks base. So that's what I use. And then some sweetened vanilla coconut milk, and then some dry or frozen strawberries. I like to use frozen strawberries because it kind of doubles as like ice cubes. And yeah, and then you can just add ice if you want, or basically put anything else in there. That's what I use. I don't know. I feel like the coconut milk is good for hydration, and then, you know, obviously the strawberries. But yeah. You want to try that out? Let me know how you like it.
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9: Another muggy day on the way for today. We'll see a few breaks of sun around midday and early afternoon, then some thunderstorms likely late in the day, especially south of Wausau. High 86. Tonight, some thunderstorms likely in the evening, then a few showers possible, down to 67. On Friday, partly or mostly cloudy, a humid day, a couple of scattered showers or a thunderstorm possible, high near 84. That's the WDEZ forecast. I'm 9 News meteorologist Justin Lowe.
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0: Chris Lane has got some big, big plans. 101.9 WDEZ. And you probably got some big, big plans for this weekend. I know I do. I'm going to one of my friends' house parties. It's a pool party. I'll be doing that Saturday. And then Sunday, I'll be at Riverfront Rendezvous in the evening, Piffner Pioneer Park in Stevens Point. I'm so excited. It's going on today, tomorrow, and Sunday. And they got live music from Bodine's, Two Hype Crew, Fat Function. They got a drone show on the 4th, and then they got Festival Foods fireworks show on the 5th. And the best part is it's free admission. They got carnival rides, food vendors, craft show, and more. Check it out. Riverfront Rendezvous with WDEZ.
1: He's a ranch hand. 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

0: Megan Maroney with Beautiful Things on 101.9 WDEZ. I got a little summer hack for you. Actually, I got plenty of summer hacks for you, but this one is the frozen aloe hack. So if someone you know almost always forgets their sunscreen and they get burnt to a crisp, or if that's you, don't just use regular aloe, okay? Freeze aloe vera, like the gel, in an ice cube tray ahead of time, because rubbing frozen aloe on a sunburn is like heaven.
1: The campers are rolling in. The Northwoods is buzzing. And the countdown to Hodag is officially on. 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

Making Wisconsin mornings better, one laugh at a time. Brian and Michaela in the morning on WDEZ. 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

0: Luke Combs with Be By You on 101.9 WDEZ. So as we've probably all seen all over our social media, Russian daredevils Angela Nikolaou and Ivan Kuznetsov. I don't know if I said that right. So they climbed to the top of the Empire State Building spire on July 1st, so 2 days ago, right? And the stunt was an elaborate marriage proposal that included a pro-peace banner. So I just want to know where the heck they get the courage to climb something like that without any gear, any safety gear. They just, bloop, just climb up like little spider monkeys. Like, are you serious? But they do that all the time, apparently, according to their social media. But so I thought it'd be fun to make our own image because, you know, in case you didn't know, Brian and I actually climbed the Empire State Building to, you know, give you our own message. And if you want to see that picture, just check out our Facebook page, WDEZ.
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Ella Langley and Morgan Wallen there with I Can't Love You Anymore, 101.9 WDEZ. So Morgan Wallen's team, I guess, packs over 40 cases of liquid hydration packs and an entire separate trailer just for ice. Just for ice on his stadium tour stops during July. It takes a village to keep that country energy up in this 90-degree humidity. Yeah, I would guess so. Yeah. Well, you know what? We might not be keeping you cold cool, but we'll be keeping you cool with the Hoed Egg Alumni Weekend. Yeah, this is why I don't say things like this. I don't know why they let me do the show by myself. No, but this 4th of July weekend, we're getting you ready for Hoed Egg with our first ever Hoed Egg Alumni Weekend. Now, it officially starts off today at noon, powered by K-Tech Cleaning and Restoration and Fireworks Country. But we're giving you just a little taste, little teases here and there. Here's Don Williams with Tulsa Time on Great Country, 101.9 WDEZ.

0: Don Williams there with Tulsa Time, 101.9 WDEZ. That was just a little tease, a little taste of the Hodeg Alumni Weekend. We're going to start that again officially today at noon. And we're highlighting the biggest hits from past Hodeg superstars, which is like most of the artists that we play, right? Because Hodeg knows how to party, and they've had just about everybody there. I'm very excited for Hodeg. We're going to be heading out on Wednesday already. Today's Friday. Yeah, we'll be heading out on Wednesday already. My cowboy boots just arrived in the mail, so I'm very excited to wear those. And hopefully I don't get blisters on my feet. Yeah, we'll see you there. Happy Hodeg.
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0: Hey, it's Michaela from WDEZ, and although we're well into summer now, everyone's still talking about getting that perfect summer glow. 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
4: Another muggy day on the way for today. We'll see a few breaks of sun around midday and early afternoon, then some thunderstorms likely late in the day, especially south of Wausau. High 86. Tonight, some thunderstorms likely in the evening, then a few showers possible, down to 67. On Friday, partly or mostly cloudy, a humid day, a couple of scattered showers or a thunderstorm possible, high near 84. That's the WDEZ forecast. I'm 9 News meteorologist Justin Lowe.
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Riley Green with Change My Mind, 101.9 WDEZ is going to be at the Rest Center for the Cowboy As It Gets tour. And yes, Justin Moore will be there. He will be, recovered or at least well rested from taking his time off. He'll be there at the Rest with Riley Green. Drake White and Hannah McFarlane will be there as well, July 16th. So in just a few short days, really, it's going on at the Rest Center in Green Bay. Tickets are on sale now. You can text concerts to 715-842-1019 to get more details. 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

Oh, I'm sure Kane Brown could feel it when that golf ball schmucked him in the head. I still can't even get over that. 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Like, he needed stitches and everything. Oh, gosh. I feel free, Kane. I hope you get better. And I'm so glad it wasn't worse than what it was. Here's Hardy now with Favorite Country Song on WDEZ.

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4: It's your forecast on 101.9 WDEZ.
5: More clouds and sun today and humid with a chance of scattered showers and thunderstorms. High near 84, southwest winds around 5. Tonight, a small chance of showers, mostly cloudy, low 64. Saturday, 4th of July, partly to mostly cloudy, less humid, though still a chance of storms, especially late, high near 80. I'm 9 StormTrack meteorologist Jackson Garlock.
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Luke Combs with Beer Never Broke My Heart. 101.9 WDEZ. Can't wait to see this guy at Hodag. Yeehaw! It's going to be a good time. He's going to be there Friday, along with Brothers Osborne, Jody Messina, and more. Get the whole lineup at WDEZ.com. We.

Another one of our Hodag artists for this year, Russell Dickerson, Every Little Thing, 101.9 WDEZ. Also want to congratulate Whiskey and Lace and Soul Whiskey. They won the Hodag Pickoff, and they'll both be representing WDEZ in the Wisconsin State Country Band Championship on the main stage at Hodag. Good luck to both of you. Here's Dan and Shay with Say So on WDEZ.

0: Darius Rucker there with Beers and Sunshine. 101.9 WDEZ. That pretty much sums up summer in Wisconsin in three words. But could you do better? 715-842-1019. Describe summer in Wisconsin in just three words.
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0: 2.5 centuries ago, a profound promise was made. 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

Jason Aldean, Don't Tell on Me, 101.9 WDEZ. I'm signing off for the weekend. Well, until Sunday, I guess. It's going to be a good weekend. I hope you enjoy it. Please stay safe. Don't do anything I wouldn't do. You know. Here's Kenny Chesney with Don't Happen Twice on WDEZ. Happy 4th of July.

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0: The Wisconsin Valley Fair is back, and we're kicking things off with a bang. 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
0: It's your forecast on 101.9 WDEZ.
8: More clouds and sun today and humid with a chance of scattered showers or thunderstorms. High near 84, southwest winds around 5. Tonight a small chance of showers, mostly cloudy, low 64. Saturday, 4th of July, partly to mostly cloudy, less humid, though still a chance of storms, especially late, high near 80. I'm 9 Storm Track, meteorologist Jackson Garlock.
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opening outlook after lunch is sometimes like a rodeo. 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

0: The campers are rolling in, the Northwoods is buzzing, and the countdown to Hodag is officially on. We're packing the entire 4th of July weekend with the legendary artists who have rocked the Hodag stage. 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
0: It's your forecast on 101.9 WDEZ.
10: More clouds and sun today and humid with a chance of scattered showers or thunderstorms. High near 84, southwest winds around 5. Tonight a small chance of showers, mostly cloudy, low 64. Saturday, 4th of July, partly to mostly cloudy, less humid, though still a chance of storms, especially late, high near 80. I'm 9 Storm Track, meteorologist Jackson Garlock.
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2: More clouds and sun today and humid with a chance of scattered showers and thunderstorms. High near 84. Southwest winds around 5. Tonight, a small chance of showers, mostly cloudy, low 64. Saturday, 4th of July, partly to mostly cloudy, less humid, though still a chance of storms, especially late, high near 80. I'm 9 Storm Track meteorologist Jackson Garlock.
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0: The Wisconsin Valley Fair is back, and we're kicking things off with a bang. 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
0: It's your forecast on 101.9 WDEZ.
8: More clouds and sun today and humid with a chance of scattered showers and thunderstorms. High near 84, southwest winds around 5. Tonight, a small chance of showers, mostly cloudy, low 64. Saturday, 4th of July, partly to mostly cloudy, less humid, though still a chance of storms, especially late, high near 80. I'm 9 Storm Track meteorologist Jackson Garlock.
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Jordan Davis, 101.9 WDEZ, rolling through a Friday afternoon. Welcome to another weekend, baby. We get the party started with Taylor Swift. 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

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Morgan Wallen right around the corner, but first, Megan Maroney. 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

0: The campers are rolling in. The Northwoods is buzzing. And the countdown to Hodag is officially on. We're packing the entire 4th of July weekend with the legendary artists who have rocked the Hodag stage. 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
0: It's your forecast on 101.9 WDEZ.
4: More clouds and sun today and humid with a chance of scattered showers and thunderstorms. High near 84, southwest winds around 5. Tonight a small chance of showers, mostly cloudy, low 64. Saturday, 4th of July, partly to mostly cloudy, less humid, though still a chance of storms, especially late, high near 80. I'm 9 Storm Track meteorologist Jackson Garlock.
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World on Fire, Nate Smith, 101.9 WDEZ. Got a request for Riley Green's Change My Mind. That's coming up in just a few, but first, Luke Bryan. Country and she knows it. This is great country.

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Jared Neiman, 101.9 WDEZ. Luke Combs, The Kind of Love We Make, right around the corner. Right now, it's the latest from Hudson Westbrook. It's called Painted You Pretty. Great Country, 101.9 WDEZ.

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0: 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I'm telling you right now, whether you're sitting in traffic on Highway 51, setting up camp up in the Northwoods, maybe you're throwing a backyard barbecue, be sure to bring us along for all of your holiday festivities this weekend, because we're highlighting the biggest hits from past Hodag superstars all weekend long. 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

0: Time's a ticking. Justin Moore, 101.9 WDEZ. Cole Swindell coming up in just a few with Single Saturday Night. Right now, Hardy, Eric Church, Morgan Wallen, and Tim McGraw. This is MacArthur.
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1: 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Kane Brown coming up. Right now it's Jackson Dean. Here's Make Me a Liar. 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
1: 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You are right! Holy man, you did it! 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
7: More clouds and sun today and humid with a chance of scattered showers and thunderstorms. High near 84, southwest winds around 5. Tonight a small chance of showers, mostly cloudy, low 64. Saturday, 4th of July, partly to mostly cloudy, less humid, though still a chance of storms, especially late, high near 80. I'm 9 Stormtrack, meteorologist Jackson Garlock.
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Zach John King says, hey, baby, it's the weekend. Let's get to drinking.

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Brett Eldridge, 101.9 WDEZ, Big Dog Daddy Toby Keith on the way in just a few, but first, Low Cash, here's Wrong Hearts. I did.

0: 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Don't forget Riverfront Rendezvous gets underway today. 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

Ella Langley, Morgan Wallen, I Can't Love You Anymore. 101.9 WDEZ, Luke Combs on the way in just a little bit with his latest called Be By You. Miranda Lambert right around the corner, and Parma Lee coming up as well. Right now it's Parker McCollum, here's Killing Me. 101.9 WDEZ, this is Great Country.

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Yep, we're all in the same boat. Zach Brown Band, 101.9 WDEZ, Megan Maroney coming up. Right now, Jordan Davis. 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

0: The Wisconsin Valley Fair is back, and we're kicking things off with a bang. 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
9: More clouds and sun today and humid with a chance of scattered showers and thunderstorms. High near 84, southwest winds around 5. Tonight a small chance of showers, mostly cloudy, low 64. Saturday, 4th of July, partly to mostly cloudy, less humid, though still a chance of storms, especially late, high near 80. I'm 9 Storm Track, meteorologist Jackson Garlock.
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0: Drunk Last Night, Eli Young Band, 101.9 WDEZ. I'll be able to say that tomorrow. Shut up, Mike. Just shut up. Dan and Chase, say so. Great country.
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0: 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Where don't forget, Wisconsin Valley Fair coming up August 4th through the 9th at Marathon Park in Wausau. Chris Jansen to open the fair on Tuesday, August 4th with fireworks from Fireworks Country. Shenandoah going to be out there. Skillet going to be out there. The PRCA Rodeo and, of course, the Demo Derby. 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

There you have it, the latest from Morgan Wallen. It's called Don't We, 101.9 WDEZ. John Morgan, Kid Myself, coming up in just a few. We'll check in with Dustin Lynch as well. Right now it's Kenny Chesney. 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

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Wausau, Stevens Point, Wisconsin Rapids.

Ain't a Bad Life. Thomas Redd, Jordan Davis, 101.9 WDEZ, rolling through a Friday afternoon. Welcome to another weekend, and happy birthday, America. 250 years, you don't look a day over 100. You're still smoking hot. That's right, I said it.

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Charlie Daniels Band in America, 101.9 WDEZ. Justin Moore is going to try to explain to you why we drink. Now, I already know the answer to that. It's called ex-wives. I can't speak for you, but that's why I drink. Justin Moore, WDEZ.

0: The campers are rolling in. The Northwoods is buzzing. And the countdown to Hodag is officially on. 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
0: It's your forecast on 101.9 WDEZ.
8: More clouds and sun today and humid with a chance of scattered showers and thunderstorms. High near 84, southwest winds around 5. Tonight a small chance of showers, mostly cloudy, low 64. Saturday, 4th of July, partly to mostly cloudy, less humid, though still a chance of storms, especially late, high near 80. I'm 9 Stormtrack, meteorologist Jackson Garlock.
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Yep, it's a hell of a view. Eric Church, 101.9 WDEZ, Miss Ella Langley, Houston, Texas. Coming up in just a few. Right now, Corey Kent getting a little help from Cole Wetzel on this one. Rocky Mountain Low, 101.9 WDEZ.

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Dierks Bentley, 101.9 WDEC. Morgan Wallen's I Got Better coming up in just a few. Right now, Miss Lainey Wilson, get a little help from John Mayer. 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

0: Kane Brown got himself a woman. 101.9 WDEZ. Taylor Swift's latest from the Toy Story 5 movie, I Knew It, I Knew You, coming up in just a few. Right now, Brad Paisley, it's called Then. 101.9 WDEZ.
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Luke Combs is Sleepless in a Hotel Room. 101.9 WDEZ. Mike Dubord and you. Happy birthday, America. Luke Bryan, country, and she knows it. 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
0: It's your forecast on 101.9 WDEZ.
11: Through tonight, it will be muggy with scattered clouds. Any spotty showers will be diminishing. Some patchy fog late, low down to 64. For your Saturday, Independence Day, partly or mostly cloudy, still a bit humid. A chance for some scattered showers, maybe an isolated storm, but not too widespread or heavy. Look for a high around 80. I'm 9 News meteorologist Justin Lowe.
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1: 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Shaboozy and Jelly Roll right around the corner. Cole Swindell coming up as well. Right now, new music from Kenny Chesney. It's called Carry On, 101.9 WDEZ.

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Luke Combs, Cold As You on the way, but first, Alexandra Kay, here's Straight for the Heart. Ready?

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Zach John King says, come on, man, let's get to drinking. 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